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1: One of the main things we want to do this time right is a selection of candidates, because one of the things that we are hearing is that in the past elections, the selection of candidates might have not gone as well as we intended it to go. So the communities are going to be the people who are electing our ANC candidates, so that the battle is won before we get to the elections.
0: Di debalisa le jwalo Sonjika o phaletse ka hore gaello ya tlhahiso leseding bakeng sa setšhaba e bakile hore se qetelle se tlhoka tshepo tshebetsong ya mokga.
1: Where there are issues with the municipality of eThekwini, we want them communicated, because we think we have made strides in dealing with some of the challenges in eThekwini, but we might not be communicating very well where we have difficulties. We know communities in most cases in areas they're still battling with water, they are battling with electricity, but maybe we're not, and we must accept that we're not communicating very well. What are the challenges and how are we intending resolving those challenges?

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1: 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It all starts here.
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14: 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However, if the court is with the applicant, we urge the court to give a just and equitable remedy in terms of section 172. 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
1: Some of our national executive committee members have not behaved themselves in a way that meets good discipline. So, four members, their names are well known to all of you, have been suspended. The suspension is not a punishment. It's a precautionary issue pending a disciplinary case that will take place against them.
0: Setho sa SAFA sa komiti ya phethagatso Andile Nqonjana o qheletse ka thoko ntlha ya gore go na le ba tsietsang gore Jordan a kgethwe lekgetho la bone go etelela pele mokgatlo.
2: People are always telling us about Dr. Jordan and the fourth term. Unfortunately, we don't know that. Maybe people are trying to advise that we must give Dr. Jordan the fourth term. We don't know. We will see. It's not for us, it's for the regions.
0: Ho sa le jalo, Jack Maluleke, e weleng modulasetulo wa komiti ya setekgeniki ya SAFA, o ile a manolola meralo le mehato ya go shebana le ya tlang go kena dietong tsa mokwetlisi wa setlhopha sa naga sa Bafana Bafana, Hugo Bruce. 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
3: We know that according to the agreement with the coach, this will be his last title for after the World Cup. So as a technical committee, we are here just to tell you that the process will be starting soon to recruit another potential coaches.
0: Ha jale SAFA ntse e na le maemo a diphepetso tsa ditšhelete seno se netefaditswe ke modulasetulo wa komiti ya ditšhelete ya mokgatlo Mqolisi Sibam.
4: The probability of us qualifying for all these World Cups has changed from being a probability to being probable. A likelihood now will qualify for all World Cups coming up, which means to us as an organization more an increase in revenue.
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0: is like a big brother to me. And he actually married his last wife now that he married. She's my cousin, no, not a cousin, but we share the same same name. So I'm not I'm not related to her, but
1: you're going to end up saying I'm your cousin.
0: Yeah, but you are.
2: I do have a WhatsApp that I read and never write on it. Not once in life I've written either WhatsApp or any text message. With all my years with my wife, she has never received a text message from me. Not once. She said I must not say that. So with my PA that I've worked almost 20 years, Sharon, she has never received.
3: Why were they taken?
4: They were taken, brought by them to be taken to where they needed to be taken to.
5: We must congratulate Honorable Vessels in advance. He came to whisper to me that he will not be here tomorrow because they are expecting a new bundle of joy. So I said to him that I'm thanking him so much for his positive contribution to population growth in the country.
1: Thanks, Chair. I hear people talking about a second round. Some of us minimum is three, so I don't understand. But we'll accept whatever you say on the rounds of second and third. But we normally do three rounds, naturally. So, Chair.
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2: It's been a traumatic experience for the sort of 150 or so people on board the boat. Yes, three people on that boat died. And you know, the body of one of them is continuing on the boat to Rotterdam, where the boat continues its journey tomorrow once all the passengers are off. And for that reason, the Spanish authorities, for example, have organized psychological counseling for the 14 Spaniards who disembarked from the boat today and who are currently in quarantine in Madrid.
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4: I'd like to thank the Almighty with the talent and coming back to the question that you asked. It was not an easy game. We played against a team that has been having a good form. They played well against the big clubs, so it showed that they are a good team. So we saw by the start of the game, they scored first and we were trailing. But we never stopped believing that we can be able to push through and come back and equalize, because we have it within us. So we needed to push each other and help one another. And we managed to get an equalizer. And we didn't stop from there. We kept pushing, looking for the second goal to make it 2-1. But we were unfortunate not to get the second one. But it was a good game of two halves whereby they played well first half and we played well second half.
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I'm talking about Lorraka Busupa, and I'm talking about SABC, Rebalwa Ditaba.

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2: This man has really let us down. He's been a total embarrassment to our country. So the best thing that he can do for the first time in his life, make a decision, President, just resign. Within the next 72 hours, negotiate with your colleagues in the ANC. Step aside. We are asking him as Action SA, Mr. President, be decisive this time around. Just step us out.

0: will be closed due to the severe weather warnings in these areas, including Worcester, Ceres, Rawsonville, Tulbagh, and the Hex River Valley. In addition, 11 schools in the Eden and Central Karoo education districts will remain closed due to the impact of last week's storm on access to these schools.
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2: 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The public is reminded to please exercise extreme caution amid the adverse weather conditions and to please report any emergencies to the city's Public Emergency Communication Center on 021-480-7700.
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7: I'm going to go to the house. I'm going to go to the house. I'm going to go to the house. I'm going to go to the house. I'm going to go to the house. I'm going to go to the house. I'm going to go to the house. I'm going to go to the house. I'm going to go to the house. I'm going to go to the house. I'm going to go to the house. I'm going to go to the house. I'm going to go to the house. I'm going to go to the house. I'm going to go to the house. I'm going to go to the house. I'm going to go to the house. I'm going to go to the house. I'm going to go to the house. I'm going to go to the house. I'm going to go to the house. I'm going to go to the house. I'm going to go to the house. I'm going to go to the house. I'm going to go to the house. I'm going to go to the house. I'm going to go to the house. I'm going to go to the house. I'm going to go to the house. I'm going to go to the house. I'm going to go to the house. I'm going to go to the house. I'm going to go to the house. I'm going to go to the house. I'm going to go to the house. I'm going to go to the house. I'm going to go to the house. I'm going to go to the

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1: 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Okay, well, go on with the FM. 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
2: The boys say they played very well today. They gave their best, can't falter them. We considered the goal that we should have not considered. It was a lack of communication at the back, but it's part of football. So we make mistakes. It's a game.
1: Come on, Tonyano, Cholajalo, Ati, Haile Munane, Ronnie, Gabriel, Kakolena, La Richards Bay, and Aula di Biachena.
3: In fact, I felt that early on in the game, we took control of the game. First 15-20 minutes got into the lead. After that, we started to release a bit of our pressure lines and allow the opposition back into the game. But today's encounter was a typical game against a team that's fighting relegation. It was going to end up like this with end-to-end football, lots of transitions. And I felt that being 1-0 up in the first half, coming into the second half, we had a glorious chance there to make it 2-0 and we did not capitalize on it. Then opposition score from a set-piece play. And we allow them back into the game, give them the psychological edge.
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5: I thought I'd have to be.
0: I'm going to be. I'm going to be. I'm going to be. I'm going to be. I'm going to be. I'm going to be. I'm going to be. I'm going to be. I'm going to be. I'm going to be. I'm going to be. I'm going to be. I'm going to be. I'm going to be. I'm going to be. I'm going to be. I'm going to be. I'm going to be. I'm going to be. I'm going to be. I'm going to be. I'm going to be. I'm going to be. I'm going to be. I'm going to be. I'm going to be. I'm going to be. I'm going to be. I'm going to be. I'm going to be. I'm going to be. I'm going to be. I'm going to be. I'm going to be. I'm going to be. I'm going to be. I'm going to be. I'm going to be. I'm going to be. I'm going to be. I'm going to be. I'm going to be. I'm going to be. I'm going to be. I'm going to be. I'm going to be. I'm going to be. I'm going to be. I'm going to be. I'm going to be. I'm going to be. I'm going to be.

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1: 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It's all about supply and demand. So if you have a situation where supply is less, if I can refer to the Boysen's case, for example, we took over 700 kilograms off the street, and still that did not influence the street price that much. So that just goes to show how big the problem is and on what amounts these drugs comes into our country.
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3: With roofs that's been blown off, we with part of the disaster coordinating team, it is city officials, city departments that are assisting, as well as provincial disaster management, as well as our national disaster management centre, and we're leaning towards our national human systems to assist those that if the need be to evacuate or to provide emergency sheltering, we will lean on them to provide that assistance.
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2: Unfortunately, we can't get airborne at this point in time with any of the choppers due to the current weather conditions and wind storm wing winds. But as soon as we can get airborne, areas will be serviced again with our aerial resources. Teams from the South African Police has also now been deployed to assist in clearing of areas where trees has been uprooted to help to get access to blocked areas. Reopened as soon as possible.
0: Ho tsama tshaba. 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
3: Well, oil is still very, very high because it looks like there's going to be no kind of solution anytime soon to what's happening in the Strait of Hormuz. With the price of oil so high, that means your everyday goods are going to cost more, transportation costs more. If you're here in Asia and you get all your oil from the Middle East, you're getting far less. About 1 billion barrels of oil have been lost from the world supply since this war began. So that is a huge, huge shortfall that needs to be made up. Yes, it's good for the oil companies, but it's bad for anyone else that needs to buy oil for their economy or for their everyday life.
0: Di taba tsena tsa borra ya re tshomela metse medi di fella mona mamela tsa ka ratang tsa lefatshe le bolipi ha o right le beile ya pele
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5: good day to you Mikaso, and good day to the listeners
0: what reasons were provided by the magistrate that led to the two major general bail application being granted
5: Yeah, today the Makato and the SABC team, we arrived in the morning here at the Kempton Park Magistrate Court to hear this case because it has a great national attention. It has got attention from so many people because it's senior members of the South African Police Service. So we've heard today as the SABC team that the people, these guys will be granted a bail, the Makato, of 20,000 rand each. And they've gave reasons as to one of the reasons why they're granted bail is that because it's a Schedule 1 offense, the Makato. So today, they've also outlined to the court the bail conditions. And they've allowed, they've stated that the state, sorry, the Makato, they told us, let me just start with the charges that the guys are facing. They are facing illegal possessions and dealing with precious metals, the Makato, they are facing charges of corruption, defeating the ends of justice, as well as another charge, the Makato, of breaking the laws related to the trade of precious metals in South Africa.
0: Mm-hmm. Now, can you explain a Schedule 1 offense in the interest of making our listeners to understand what do you mean about that?
5: Yes, Dimakato. It's what we were told today in court, because we also asked questions as to why they are granted bail, and then the magistrate explained that because this is the first appearance, and also it's a Schedule 1 offense, so they are granted bail. And Dimakato, if I can just outline to you the bail conditions. So the defense have argued that response to the allegations. Let me also check here the Makato. Yes. So one of the bail conditions that they gave them, the Makato, is that the accused must hand their passports to the investigating officer, and also if they wish to travel, because they have also raised the issue that due to the nature of their work, they might wish to travel. So if they wish to travel, they must make sure that they contact the investigating officer, and also, so as we speak right now, their passports will remain in the custody of the state, the Makato.
0: Well, thank you very much, Leander, for your time.
5: Thank you.
0: Mamedieni ke motlotlo rena wa ditaba yena ke Luyanda Danka ka bogotsanyane seo a tlhalosang ke ori nyawe yena ba fumane ori ke ileng ori ile ya hapa maikutlo a batho ba bangata holo ka ba ya ba ya 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Siba, good day and welcome to the City FM. 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
6: Good afternoon to you, Dima, and to the listeners. So, you know, Colonel Stein's evidence actually is a continuation from last week, where we saw you know, where the commission went through the evidence of Port Shepstone, where a consignment of cocaine was stolen from the premises of the Hawks in Port Shepstone, KwaZulu-Natal. So this is a continuation now where we are delving more into Gauteng and how a consignment was also stolen in Boysen's, Johannesburg. So what he is testifying about are sort of the procedures as well as some of the processes that were followed by law enforcement agencies in a sort of seizing this cocaine. And what I think his testimony actually highlights is that some of the processes as well as the procedures were not directly followed by police officers in seizing the cocaine. I mean, even at times where they suspected that these police officers who were on scene were suspected to be trying to steal this consignment of cocaine, and even at the beginning of his testimony saying that when they found out about this consignment that was making its way from Durban to Johannesburg, there was so much interest amongst police officers regarding this consignment. So again, I think what he's trying to highlight again is the terms of reference by President Cyril Ramaphosa to sort of see how certain top police officials are working hand in hand with alleged criminal syndicates to infiltrate law enforcement agencies.
0: Mm-hmm. And then did he perhaps explain as to what happened after they realized that the correct procedures for searching that truck were not followed?
6: I mean, you know, it obviously compromises the sort of evidence that is meant to go to court, because what he highlights is the fact that when this consignment was loaded onto a truck from a logistics company, and they were suspected to have, you know, these drugs, police officers arrived on that scene of that logistics company before this consignment could be carried to Scania. And what he's saying is that that container was meant to be searched at that specific logistics company premises, which is, I think, a yellow logistics premises. And what they are finding is that they allowed that consignment, that big 715 kilograms of consignment, to be moved from that premises to another premises. And he raises alarm to say, what if something could have happened and this consignment gets intercepted? And that was the first wrong move, where you are even finding that traffic officials are escorting and accompanying this truck. And when they got to the Scania premises, that is when this truck was, you know, offloaded. But what they find is that there were no pictures taken, and these officers that were on the scene claim that these bags, about 23 bags, actually fell off from the truck. So we are seeing that there isn't any evidence to also support the police officers' claims to say that this consignment was actually fell off, because what they were supposed to do is actually take pictures when they opened the vehicle. So what this actually does, Dima, is actually compromise the court processes that is set to follow after that.
0: Well, Sima, thank you very much for your time.
6: Thank you so much for having me.
0: Mamedi eno ke motlolisi wa rena wa ditaba yena ke Sibahle Motha ka bogotswanyane. 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
1: Advocate Ncukai Dobie is expected to brief the party on the legal avenues available on the palapala judgment. Last Friday, the Apex Court instructed Parliament to establish an impeachment committee to investigate any wrongdoing on the part of President Ramaphosa. And since the judgment was delivered, he has been consulting with his legal team led by Advocate Ncukai Dobie. Luthuli House is here to brief the nation on the way forward, but the President has since said he will respect the Constitutional Court judgment. His detractors, on the other hand, are calling for his resignation, while others have vowed to table a motion of no confidence against him latest by Wednesday. Ntebo Mokobo for SABC News.
0: Hlooho ya lekala la mafokisi la di-Hawks Gauteng Ibrahim Kadwa le lefokisi le ka setlhong la lekala la mautlwela Feroz Khan ba lokololotse ka beile diranta tse 20,000 motho ka mong. 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
2: For you to be carrying precious metals, you must have permits in place. And at that time, the suspect, the third accused, did not have that required documentation. And at the time, the Hawks officers and the police officers present realized that he was not a member of the South African Police Service, because like I've indicated, for you to be a police agent and to undergo undercover operations, you must be an SAPS officer, and a court must have granted you and authorized for you to undergo an undercover operation. We then realized as well at the time that he was not an informer, because for you to become an informer, you must be registered by the SAPS.
0: O sala jwalo molaodi wa lekala la mafokisi la di-Hawks Gauteng Colonel Francois Steyn o tekile bopaki ba gore mehato ya go phenyokolola lori e e neng e palamisitse dithethefatsi tsa dikilogramo tse e fetang 700 ga e ya latelwa ka botlalo ke makala a molao. 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
3: I would have obtained a search warrant and I would have searched the truck at Yellow Jersey.
4: So this thing of saying, well, we'll just follow the truck to the next destination is clearly just...
3: If you have solid evidence, why would you allow them to do that? There's a lot of things that can happen en route from Yellow Jersey to Scania. And if the consignment was that big, I would have stopped the truck from leaving.
0: Palo ya batho bao e ka nnang ya ba ba na le tshwaetso ya Hunter virus e nyolohetse go 97 kwano Aforika Borwa. 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
5: We are concerned about contacts, whether it's from the plane from the ambulance, health workers, etc. They are all equally contacts. And up to so far, we've identified 97 contacts, 90 of whom have been reached already and advised, and they are being watched, and we'll watch them for the whole 6 weeks. Four of the contacts out of these 90 that have been reached are in the Western Cape, 86 are in

0: baneng ba lokela go tlaetsa diteko ba tla tsebiswa mme o tlhophisiwe dinako tse ding.
1: Centres that are affected include Goodwood, Somerset West, Atlantis, Durbanville, Brackenfell, Kales River, Lingaletu West, Jogabi, Milnerton and Hillstar. Driving license tests have been deferred at Elsie's River and Fishhook due to strong winds and flooding affecting the test tracks. Earlier tests were delayed at Gallows Hill as a tree fell over in the test yard. We also ask the public to please defer visits to the centres experiencing network issues as they might not be able to be assisted. The city apologizes for the inconvenience caused.
0: Go tsama tshaba. 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
2: It's the very early stages, so we don't have any precise news about what's going on. The only worry that I have is the permanent damage that has been caused during these days in the prison. She has been experiencing very serious symptoms that point in direction of having developed variant angina, and it might have some lifelong repercussions for her health.
0: Di taba tsena tsa ka re tsantsa lefatshe gore renyene ya pele di felela mona mmeri petela ka lokola tsa bolepi bakeng sa letsheare le nang gauteng. 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
1: Advocate Nqukai Dobie is expected to brief the party on the legal avenues available on the phalaphala judgment. Last Friday, the Apex Court instructed Parliament to establish an impeachment committee to investigate any wrongdoing on the part of President Ramaphosa. And since the judgment was delivered, he has been consulting with his legal team led by Advocate Nqukai Dobie. Luthuli House is here to brief the nation on the way forward, but the President has since said he will respect the Constitutional Court judgment. His detractors, on the other hand, are calling for his resignation, while others have vowed to table a motion of no confidence against him latest by Wednesday. Ntebo Mokobo for SABC News.
0: Lekala la naha la dikoduwa le bolela hore batho ba leshome ba timetse ka lebaka la maemo a renang ha jwale a lehodimo diprofenseng tse fapaneng. 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
2: Currently, we sitting at 10 fatalities across all the provinces. One life is too much, but looking back at what has occurred in the previous disaster in the Eastern Cape last year, one can say we managed to be proactive and save lives by evacuating those who were at risk to place them in the temporary emergency shelters, which are currently active in the Eastern Cape only.
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3: For you to be carrying precious metals, you must have permits in place. And at that time, the suspect, the third accused, did not have that required documentation. And at the time, the Hawks officers and the police officers present realized that he was not a member of the South African Police Service, because like I've indicated, for you to be a police agent and to undergo undercover operations, you must be an SAPS officer, and a court must have granted you and authorized for you to undergo an undercover operation. We then realized as well at the time that he was not an informer, because for you to become an informer, you must be registered by the SAPS.
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2: 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But we are also working level Polygo and other institutions, Sri Lanka Waste and Waste Management and Processing. So Rebecca, in collaboration, including the schools, but we are happy intensified awareness. Could you go long, Lemo, demand planning?
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2: ba e bona Zaka e but ba tlhoka go ba organized. How do we make it organized? Because as much as re bona gore ke Zaka, it also creates patriotism and participation near all the community members mo goreng go nne le a clean environment. That's why ga o ka bona mo statementeng sela e ke sentsitseng se bolela ka gore I'm going to start to crack on municipalities selling original waste management programs, Marhaba intensify for implementation at the planners of one is. So the community Saruna. Runa created the awareness, but municipalities got the bylaws Savona. Keep on a batakonang who list the do's and the don'ts. Say the Honang who did a hore. But we're not a Honang who is a Honang who is a lake to do the illegal dumping. It's better to take everything and a rebaruta le waste separation and then bahono who is where do they take the waste and then ibaho process. So both Polygo and other institutions that are recycling run an agreement telephone as you put more and more of different samples of waste una le a certain amount o ikre yang per kg. That by bona and the ambassador sa rona le bona. Reba dirile gore each and every VD e bane le di ambassadors in the municipality gore go kgone go intensify your data awareness.
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2: 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It's even intensified to be a jail sentence. But it's a process everything, let's collaborate and let's work together as government so that we must not reach to that point. But it's important because how much follows not the bylaw for our community, because there's nothing that restricts them. Municipality also has a landfill site for director. And that is now starting now. The NEC is going to move for 18 municipalities and announce this is Rizira this thing for Rokono to intensify. All of us must now hit to a direction of clean environment.
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1: I cannot comment on that because again, I was not there at that stage. I didn't specifically hear that, but and again, at the time I arrived at the crime scene, General Khan was no longer on the crime scene.
2: Okay, but you confirm that the canine unit should have been permitted to do an inspection.
1: It's always a good idea, yes, yeah. Commissioners.
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3: For you to be carrying precious metals, you must have permits in place. And at that time, the suspect, the third accused, did not have that required documentation. And at the time, the Hawks officers and the police officers present realized that he was not a member of the South African Police Service, because like I've indicated, for you to be a police agent and to undergo undercover operations, you must be an SAPS officer, and a court must have granted you and authorized for you to undergo an undercover operation. We then realized as well at the time that he was not an informer, because for you to become an informer, you must be registered by the SAPS.
0: Lekala la nala dikoduwa le bolela hore batho ba le shome ba timetse ka lebaka la maemo a jwale a le hodimo di province tse fapaneng. 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
4: Currently, we sitting at 10 fatalities across all the provinces. One life is too much, but looking back at what has occurred in the previous disaster in the Eastern Cape last year, one can say we managed to be proactive and save lives by evacuating those who were at risk to place them in the temporary emergency shelters, which are currently active in the Eastern Cape only.
0: South African Commercial Catering and Allied Workers Union e leng SACAU ka bokhutswane e kgeletse ka thoko tsebiso ya Section 189 e ntshitsweng ke Pick n Pay bakeng sa basebetsi. 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

0: again, Wiz Khali. Come on, Charlie Puth. What is it, FM Drive? 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
2: Our default position is always to keep schools open and only close schools in exceptional circumstances. But we are mindful of the severity of the warnings in place. We will continuously monitor and evaluate the situation to ensure that schools can reopen as soon as possible, which is currently expected to be on Wednesday, the 13th of May, 2026.
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3: 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The subcommittee will report on its work to the Rules Committee, which will in turn submit its recommendations to the National Assembly for consideration.
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4: We are going to deal with this matter as an urgent matter. Even if he takes it to court, we are going to join that court and we are going to say to the court, we're going to say to the court, in the words of the chief justice who gave the judgment, this matter is of national importance. 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
3: There was not much that you can say Sundowns was dominating us, except when they played the ball behind us, we know the space they played it, we spoke about it, the space behind, and that is where we got hurt first half. and we managed to score. And second half, we came back. And when you're watching the game second half, you didn't see that we're a team that is losing seven. And they scored how many goals? 2 goals. We scored 3 goals. First half, they scored how many goals? And we scored 1. So I don't even have to count them, but I think we scored more goals second half than them. They scored more goals than us first half.
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1: 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The past few weeks have been extremely challenging to us all, as I'm sure you know. What touched me the most, what moved me the most, was your patience, your discipline, and also kindness that you showed to each other.
0: Ho sa le jwalo palo ya batho bao e ka nnang ya ba bana le tshwaetso ya Hunter virus e nyolohetse ho 97 kwano Afrika Borwa. 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
2: We are concerned about contacts, whether it's from the plane, from the ambulance, health workers, etc. They are all equally contacts. And up to so far, we've identified 97 contacts, 90 of whom have been reached already.
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5: Ghana's foreign ministry did not give details of the rescue operation, but said that the victims were originally lured with promises of lucrative job opportunities in Europe. The traffickers extorted huge sums of money from them. The Foreign Affairs Minister Samuel Okudzeto Ablakwa has urged caution against falling prey to sophisticated human trafficking networks. Last month, immigration authorities rescued over 300 West African nationals, including more than 100 children, in an anti-trafficking operation.
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3: 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Today black ke lose say I lost everything.
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11: Yes, the government has been very generous with us. They have funded, they've given us 20 million to implement VAR. And we are in the process, like at this current NEC that's going on now, we are going to finalize the approval of that budget, and then so that we can start with the work. Just to say that the work has been going on for the past 7 months or so. So it's not that we will be starting. And the target, fortunately this morning, the referees, the guys who are in charge of it, are targeting that by when the next season starts, that VAR will be up and running.
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8: Bon keep it up, put.
7: Oh, we say one who says win.
8: How gets a la hoch? And it is a
7: banning this a critical city in which rather. Di bapale kamona le kamona.
8: No, Kaza Zililin Hobanal Hano Honey, but I get 23. Licky affair, get 24. Who bapala finally a hole.
7: Not a better put, so ya how.
8: Who bapala first leg ya final.
7: Put so in a ring. 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
3: Hi. 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Well, guys, I he was when I he was one pull. 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
7: Rabitswa ka 8.
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7: I thought. I don't know what's up. 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

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I need your love. 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
2: Ghana's foreign ministry did not give details of the rescue operation, but said that the victims were originally lured with promises of lucrative job opportunities in Europe. The traffickers extorted huge sums of money from them. The Foreign Affairs Minister, Samuel Okudzeto Ablakwa, has urged caution against falling prey to sophisticated human trafficking networks.

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2: I would have obtained a search warrant and I would have searched the truck at Yellow Jersey.
3: So this thing of saying, well, we'll just follow the truck to the next destination is clearly just...
2: If you have solid evidence, why would you allow them to do that? There's a lot of things that can happen en route from Yellow Jersey to Scania. And if the consignment was that big, I would have stopped the truck from leaving.
1: Commission e utlwile gore mekotla e 20 ya dithetefatsi ile ya wa ha traka eo e ne e bulwa Scania. 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
2: What should have happened is that the seals and the sealed containers should have been photographed first and foremost. Then when it's opened and these things fall out, everyone move back and let's photograph what happened here now. And each step of the way should have been photographed.
1: Le ha sepolesa se ile sa hapa dithetefatsi seo, go na le tse mmalwa tse belaetsang ka letsholo leo. 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
2: I cannot comment on that because again I was not there at that stage. I didn't specifically hear that, but and again at the time I arrived at the crime scene, General Khan was no longer on the crime scene.
3: Okay, but you confirm that the K9 unit should have been permitted to do an inspection.
2: It's always a good idea, yes, yeah. Commissioner.
1: Steyn o ile a boela paka Ibrahim Kadwa e le e mongwe wa bahlanka ba sepolesa ba bahlano ba amegang boshodung bo.
3: As we know, ultimately, he exonerated the four that he investigated, right? The four Hawks members.
2: Yes,
3: all right. I'll return to that because...
4: You say the four.
3: Yes.
4: I think there was five.
3: No, General Khan doesn't fall under the Hawks.
4: Okay, thank you.
1: Baki en chai tla hlaha ka pele ho commission ho sane tlaleho ena e hlophisitswe ke Sibahle Motha wa SABC News a le Pretoria nna ke segametsi moilwa.
5: Mananeo a ditaba le sedi FM a utlisetsa ditaba di le jwalo.
6: Whatever language that is used, whether it's facilitation or assistance, this is what you get.
7: Yes, it's facilitation, yes. Facilitation is saving
6: prison. We don't need to fight about this.
7: Facilitation is saving prison. Commissioners, you are there, mere. I can't agree to leave my kids and go to jail for something that I didn't do. I didn't put blue lights. I must say, I tried. This is a commission of inquiry. You will be making recommendation. I will be sitting somewhere. And I won't see you with that. I will see you after 10 years or 50 years.
5: Dita kabem batona.
8: I thought I'm coming back again on Tuesday.
9: Your legal representatives will clarify to you, Mr. Mkhonsi.
8: Oh,
9: thank you.
8: You never too.
5: SABC News, re ikemetse, ha re kgethe nku ka pere.
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1: It is quite disappointing to note and to witness two senior officers, the major generals, appearing in court on such a serious case of defeating the ends of justice. But it does show that as an organization, we are committed to transparency, to integrity, and rooting out wrongdoing and corruption within our ranks. We've always maintained that no one is above the law, irrespective of your position, your status, and the rank that you hold. So I think this is really a demonstration that the SAPS is committed to rooting out wrongdoing within our ranks.
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1: For you to be carrying precious metals, you must have permits in place. And at that time, the suspect, the third accused, did not have that required documentation. And at the time, the Hawks officers and the police officers present realized that he was not a member of the South African Police Service, because like I've indicated, for you to be a police agent and to undergo undercover operations, you must be an SAPS officer, and a court must have granted you and authorized for you to undergo an undercover operation. We then realized as well at the time that he was not an informer, because for you to become an informer, you must be registered by the SAPS.
0: Botšhotšhisi ba setšhaba bo re batšhotšhisi ba kgotsofetse gore go na le bopaki bo lekaneng gore nyewe e na e ka tswela pele. 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
2: Our side as a prosecution, one thing that I need to make clear is you need to understand that when the police do their investigation, they have to come to us so that we see the evidence that they have and assess whether the evidence is enough for us to prosecute. And once we have made the decision to prosecute, which is the case in this case, then the people were arrested and brought before the court. And we are really comfortable that we have got a case and they've got a case to answer. And we hope that when the date of the 14th of July comes, we will give the necessary documents as per the court. And we are working very well with the police, because the investigation is done by the police. We do the prosecution side, and we are comfortable that we will do that without fear, favor, or prejudice.
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0: 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David Bamford, BBC.
1: Sudan's military says government troops retook Al-Kaili in the Blue Nile region on Saturday, 2 weeks after the army garrison there was overwhelmed by the RSF paramilitary forces. There's no independent confirmation of the army statement, though online video on pro-government websites appear to show officers marking the victory. In the past 2 months, fighting in the Blue Nile region has intensified as a result of RSF advances from the south. The army currently controls north and central Sudan, including Khartoum, while the RSF holds the western Darfur region.
0: USA. President wa America Donald Trump o qhelela thoko ditshisinyo tsa Iran tse ka libisang ho fedisweng ha ntwa mo amanehile maikutlo a hae ho social media hore ditshisinyo tsena ha se tse amohelehang. Peter Bowles, BBC.
2: In a brief post on his Truth Social platform, Donald Trump said he'd read the latest response from what he called Iran's so-called representatives and said he didn't like it, adding in capital letters that it was totally unacceptable. It has never been entirely clear what the US proposal involved. Media reports in the US last week suggested that a one-page, 14-point memo was being considered by Iran and that it could form the basis of a final agreement, although a senior member of Iran's parliament dismissed the idea as a wish list.
0: France. 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
3: It's been a traumatic experience for the sort of 150 or so people on board the boat. You know, three people on that boat died, and you know, the body of one of them is continuing on the boat to Rotterdam, where the boat continues its journey tomorrow once all the passengers are off. And for that reason, the Spanish authorities, for example, have organized psychological counseling for the 14 Spaniards who disembarked from the boat and who are currently in quarantine in Madrid.
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4: 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We're the only community in the UK that has to have security outside of our schools, our synagogues, universities.
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7: He should be resigning to prepare himself to come and answer the impeachment process. Remember, even if he resigns, he must still come for impeachment. So you cannot have a president who's preparing an impeachment process this side and then occupying the office of the president at the same time. You cannot serve the two. One is going to suffer. So he should go and concentrate on this impeachment process because it has got serious implications on him as an individual. And if I were him, I should resign with immediate effect to concentrate on this matter.
6: Eme nyame khadi politiki e entseng kopo ena ke wa ATM. Jaloka ha mongoti e moholo wa mokga ona Vuyolwethu Zungula a hlalosa.
8: There is no greater sin for a head of state than to be impeached. Therefore, if he had any respect for the constitution, for the people of this country, for the parliament that represents the aspirations of the people, the only thing he could do is to resign, because to be part of an impeachment process as the president, and there is a report penned by a former chief justice that says there's sufficient evidence for you to be impeached, for us as South African citizens, there's only one thing that should happen. He must just resign, focus on clearing his name.
6: Moporesidente wa mokga wa Action SA Herman Mashaba o re ho bohlokwa bakeng sa moporesidente Ramaphosa ho theoha setulong sa hae molemong wa ho sireletsa kantoro ya hae.
9: This man has really let us down. He's been a total embarrassment to our country. So the best thing that he can do for the first time in his life, make a decision, President, just resign. Within the next 72 hours, negotiate with your colleagues in the ANC. Step aside. We are asking him as Action SA, Mr. President, be decisive this time around. Just step us out so that you don't waste our parliament to really argue. Your case is so clear that you got involved in a serious criminal activity that caused such embarrassment to the reputation of South Africa.
6: Le ha ile hore mohato o hloka tshepo ho mo president o hloka bonyane di vote tsa ditho tsa parliament tse magolo a mabedi. 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
10: I search the impeachment. 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They are sharing the resources of this country. A new state capture. They are now even trying to sell water to the people.
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15: Moleledi wa maphodisa ka seleteng sa Vembe, Funzo Ramudzuri, ordinary kishisho tsa tlhaselo go mosadi yo wa mengwaga ye 22 de gare ditjwela pele.
17: 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Suspects are currently unknown. Police have opened a rape case and are still investigating. Anyone with information that could assist the police may contact the investigating officer, Sergeant Ndibuo Mbara, on 076-764-8113.
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18: 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So we are also advising our ladies out there that they need to protect themselves at all times and making sure that they don't just go alone, especially during the night.
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20: Our next stage is to put up a big processing plant here. You saw how many apples that are going bad. So if we have a processing plant, it's easy to get all those apples, put them to the processing plant and produce a juice concentrate that can be sold to a lot of companies around the country. Juice concentrate is very scarce in the country. A lot of our juice concentrate comes from outside the country.
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2: 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Even if he takes it to court, we're going to join that court and we're going to say to the court, we're going to say to the court, in the words of the chief justice who gave the judgment, this matter is of national importance. 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
1: 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So we must make sure that we match that standard. The process will be starting. We'll inform you accordingly through our communication department with the process of recruitment. So we'll be doing that, and once this World Cup goes to an end and we know at appropriate time, we'll call you to announce the successor of Hugo Bruce. 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
4: 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Sometimes we have to take care of No, they need to take care of themselves. 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

0: Re fitela ka kotloho Union Building Pretoria mo mo president Cyril Ramaphosa a tsetlelang setšhaba puo goreng ena ya borobedi.
1: And speculation. There's been much concern and uncertainty in the country over the last few days following the delivery of the Constitutional Court judgment. When I assumed office of President of the Republic of South Africa, I said that it was a responsibility that I would discharge with the greatest care. I said that it was a responsibility that I would undertake mindful of the needs, the aspirations, and the expectations of the people of this land. I pledge that I will serve you, the people of South Africa. I said that I would work with you, side by side, to build the South Africa that we all want and deserve. It is these undertakings that compel me tonight to address you. There have been calls from certain quarters calling on me to resign. At the same time, there have also been a number of calls for me not to resign. I therefore address you this evening to clearly state my position. The matter before the Constitutional Court arose from the report of an independent panel that was appointed by the National Assembly in September of 2022 in terms of Section 89 of the Constitution of the Republic to conduct a preliminary inquiry into certain allegations that had been made against me. These allegations related to a theft that took place at my farm in February 2020. The independent panel concluded that the information that was presented to it disclosed prima facie that the president may have committed serious misconduct and a serious violation of the Constitution. The panel concluded that, as the president may have acted in a way that was inconsistent with my office and may have exposed myself to a situation involving a conflict between my official responsibility and my private affairs. On the 13th of December 2022, in accordance with its rules, the National Assembly voted not to refer the independent panel's report to an impeachment committee that would consider the veracity and, where required, the seriousness of the charges contained in the motion. The Constitutional Court has now ruled, on the basis of the flaw it found in the National Assembly rules, that the vote the National Assembly exercised on this matter in 2022 should be set aside. The Court has accordingly ordered that the report of the independent panel be referred to the Impeachment Committee of the National Assembly. In the judgment, the Constitutional Court declares that where the panel recommends that a Section 89 inquiry be proceeded with, it must be implemented through a referral to an impeachment committee unless and until the report is set aside.

0: aside and review. I accept and respect the Constitutional Court's ruling. I reiterate my firm commitment to the Constitution, the independence of the judiciary, and the rule of law of our country. Since the judgment was handed down, I have reflected on what the judgment means for our country, for the rule of law, and for the office that I occupy. I am mindful of the severe difficulties that the country is confronted with today. I'm also mindful of the need for stability at this time more than any other. At times of such uncertainty and contestation, our Constitution must and remains our guide. The drafters of the Constitution provided a clear, carefully considered process to deal with allegations of serious misconduct and a serious violation of the Constitution against the President. They foresaw that it would be necessary to provide recourse in the event that these allegations could be established, while at the same time protecting against spurious or malicious agendas. Since a criminal complaint was laid against me in June 2022, I have consistently maintained that I have not stolen public money, committed any crime, nor violated my oath of office. From the beginning, I said that I would cooperate with all institutions that are mandated to deal with these types of matters. I have indeed cooperated with all investigations and inquiries into this matter. I will continue to cooperate with all institutions that are mandated to deal with all these matters. When the independent panel submitted its report in December 2022, I said that I disagreed with its findings and the process of reasoning that led to those findings. In my submission to the panel, I said, the complaints against me are based on hearsay allegations. No evidence, let alone sufficient evidence, has been presented to prove that I committed any violation, let alone a serious violation of the Constitution or the law, or serious misconduct as set out in the Constitution. As a consequence, I decided then to approach our courts to take the report of the independent panel on review. I was advised by my legal team that the panel report was capable of being reviewed by a court of law on several grounds, including the misconception of its mandate, grave errors of law, and unfounded conclusions of fact. However, the outcome of the vote of the National Assembly in 2022 stopped the process of further examination through a review of the report, resulting in the report having no practical or legal consequence. I therefore did not proceed at the time with the review of the panel's report, as the National Assembly had taken a decision on the matter. However, I did say at the time that I reserved my right to institute review proceedings against the panel's report should circumstances change. The Constitutional Court judgment last week means that the report of the independent panel now has legal consequence, as it now stands to be placed before the impeachment committee. As the court ruled, the independent panel's recommendation to proceed with an impeachment inquiry must be implemented unless and until the report is set aside on review. On the basis of advice from my legal team, and as envisaged by the Constitutional Court when it said unless and until the report is set aside on review, I have therefore decided to proceed to take the independent panel's report on review on an expeditious basis. I do so not out of disrespect for Parliament or its processes, but to affirm the need for such findings to be correct in law and in fact, especially where Parliament's work would be based on and informed by a report I believe is flawed. I do so out of respect for the Constitutional Court judgment and the principles of judicial review that it reiterates and reinforces. I also do so in fulfillment of the rights and obligations and processes contained in our Constitution. My fellow South Africans, while there have been calls in some circles that I should resign, nothing in the Constitutional Court judgment compels me to resign my office. The Constitutional Court made no finding of any kind regarding my alleged conduct. The Court made no finding on whether there was prima facie evidence of misconduct, nor if the alleged conduct, if established, justifies impeachment and the removal of the President. Instead, a Constitutional Court judgment reinforces the principles, the rights and processes underpinning our constitutional order. This explicitly includes the right to take the report of the independent panel on review. I therefore respectfully want to make it clear that I will not resign. To do so would be to preempt a process defined by the Constitution. To do so would be to give credence to a panel report that unfortunately has grave flaws. To do so would be to abdicate the responsibility that I assumed when I became President of the Republic. To resign now would be to give in to those who seek to reverse the renewal of our society, the rebuilding of our institutions, and the prosecution of the end to prosecution. I fully intend to continue serving the people of South Africa and to advance their interests. There is still so much to be done. 8 years ago, we set out on a new path for our country. Even as we set out on this new path, we knew that progress would not be achieved overnight. We declared our firm intention to put behind us the era of diminished trust in public institutions and the diminished confidence in its leaders. Since then, we have made much progress and continue to make progress in rebuilding the credibility, the integrity, and the capability of many of our institutions. Stolen funds are being recovered. Alleged perpetrators are being prosecuted. We are intensifying the fight against organized crime, kidnapping, and gang violence. We are implementing the recommendations of the State Capture Commission, and those responsible for wrongdoing against our people are being dealt with. Through the Madlanga Commission process, we are confronting corruption and criminality in our law enforcement and security services. As we negotiate the severe turbulence in the global economy, we are intensifying our efforts to ensure that every home in the country feels the effects of a growing economy that is creating jobs and opportunity. Despite the immense challenges we face, I am confident and full of hope about the future of our nation. I am confident that the people of our country will pursue with even greater determination the path of renewal and the rebuilding of reconstruction and sustainable development. So, my fellow South Africans, guided by the rule of law and the principle of accountability, I intend to fulfill and complete the mandate that you, the people of South Africa, have given me. I will continue to do everything within my means to advance the rebuilding of our economy, the restoration of our institutions, and the renewal of our society. I will do everything in my power to strengthen the institutions that are responsible for safeguarding our democracy and upholding the rule of law so that they may never again be abused, co-opted, or repurposed to serve criminal interests. I will remain in your service and will continue to act in your interests and in the interests of our diverse and truly remarkable nation. I'm confident that together, as a nation, we will strive, we will progress, and we will overcome our challenges and difficulties. I remain here and am not resigning. May God continue to bless South Africa and protect her people. Thank you.
1: President Cyril Ramaphosa.
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1: While there have been calls in some circles that I should resign, nothing in the Constitutional Court judgment compels me to resign my office. The Constitutional Court made no finding of any kind regarding my alleged conduct. Instead, the Constitutional Court judgment reinforces the principles, the rights and processes underpinning our constitutional order. This explicitly includes the right to take the report of the independent panel on review. I therefore respectfully want to make it clear that I will not resign.
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2: Severe weather conditions have impacted electricity supply in various areas across the Eastern Cape. This includes the districts of Amathole, Chrisani, Sarah Batman, O.R. 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Eskom has dispatched technicians to various sites in an effort to restore electric supply as soon as safely possible.
0: Palo ya batho ba e ka nnang ya ba na le tshwaetso ya Hunter virus e nyolohetse ho 97 kwano Afrika Borwa. 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
3: 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And up to so far, we've identified 97 contacts, 90 of whom have been reached already.
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1: 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The Constitutional Court made no finding of any kind regarding my alleged conduct. 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This explicitly includes the right to take the report of the independent panel on review. I therefore respectfully want to make it clear that I will not resign.
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2: The MK party is calling for a secret ballot because members of parliament must be allowed to vote according to their conscience, without fear, without intimidation, and certainly without political pressure from the party structures. A motion of no confidence is one of the most serious constitutional mechanisms available to us in parliament. So it cannot be reduced to party instructions or political bullying behind closed doors.
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3: We have got enough vaccines. We received a batch of 50,000 doses last week. And I think in our vault, we should actually have almost like 80 to 85,000 in our vault. So we do have enough vaccines to cover all our areas.
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4: We are concerned about contacts, whether it's from the plane, from the ambulance, health workers, etc. They are all equally contacts. And up to so far, we've identified 97 contacts.
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1: 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Because of getting try like to cope that pain ya ntatemogolo and that time it's not like getting to afford that it's not that mindset ya gore okay I ke go therapy there is not that mindset that okay, I can say book, I can express my feelings on a page. No, the only thing is that moment in a given hour, if you want to say I should cope, that got painful, that got pain, you're losing that more like, you're going to every day. Because of even like if you're going to give on a memo, level so. But there's nothing I can do to remove the pain in you. So let myself young affect. So for now, I can cope. It's the only way I can know every weekend. I know every weekend. I can go to Japan. I know every weekend. So it was like any can slip out away. Can you that to that point that we're learning to be more is worse. Exactly. Up until memo holo akam putare. Yeah, now some of you are how to go or maybe mindset or got change or something, which also it helped me because if only the way I took a most I think I'm how to, but the language is really different tribe, so I'm learning from them because but most spend an hour how they bond too much, you end up being like them.
0: Neat.
1: Exactly. So now we're going to make it a point. It was just a mechanism. Now we're going to go back and take more like or has a little thing, you know, and in turn they interview my culture because of. If it's a more that point, you took my mother away when I was young. And yet, motom feeling as my father. So, what's next? Because of interest, so till to this point, it breaks me so much. Because I get tired and I'm like, yo, my modim, you took so much from me. King can, like, why is Alanka Bopilovat? Why is Alanka Bopilovat? It will be easy if you can find Emmanuel. Okay, the reason why I want you for myself. But as I'm growing in faith, hanyan, I'm realizing that I get a lifestyle energy pill. Didn't have the same only horror today, didn't have the same all today. Yes.
0: How can she be healing the bruises? Ho na le ntho e tsaetseng bophelong ba gao ke dumela ke ka gona go la ga bona o ngotse buka go share-a kapo gore a kolela bophelo ba gao. Ho no etsagaleng ka tsatsi le leng o le surgery?
1: Oh my goodness, a little bruises. Oh, healing the bruises. See, for a kid who the time I did the surgery, I was diagnosed with ovarian cancer at 2023. So, I abandoned diagnosed ovarian cancer because what happened? Some of the since the pillars still hold too much, so but I didn't understand how it's done. Because now I've been celibate for years, like 5 years, 6 years. I'm like, I'm not having sex. So there's no way I'll get about pregnant. So
0: I want to until Tata would be.
1: I didn't know that as yet. Yes. So now one day I sit up on America because now I get a radiology department. I get a Hamudimu for that opportunity.
0: Yeah.
1: I sit up on America and go, keep us a practice manager. I get a moment. To go power the skin because we are allowed to regret the skin per year in a year. Are okay on your skin saying nothing about the phone. Are okay, colleague Yarona Emus, it was an akana and I say no motor our skin. Are okay, not a problem. And like I put it in a very confident. There is nothing, and maybe getting an example and I say like it over there. I can see her more like Robala Mobating, Asaya Jail, Mola, I rather Mustamak and Saga, Asaya Machine Molan Skinner, Ambons are. When I'm screaming, yo, I see a mess. Huh? You see a mess? R.A. So one fellow says, or I want to take a whole link at the Koyangwana, a intriguing mess. This thing is not supposed to be there. Okay, are okay, but then reporter think it is a go doctor, go radiologist. Radiologist, I don't know, I check the images daily. I report a man, pizza more. I'm born, I'm not sure if it can't work. But the way you're born,
0: you want.
1: Yes, it's a minute to my study test. So Jenny, I got to my study test, but it's a minute to check a guy in the college. That okay, I'm a Pretoria Monaco, specialist, Louis Tasha. One of the directors over at Tinkamona, Sita Monica, Monica, go this other guy in the college and check a more guy that he tested more. I did test it, give us all that he tested more. I'm both are also next week the results are so, but you want one post are also over in cancer. Sure, my God. Okay, it's fine. So what's next? I cannot work. If you cannot operate, it's a minute you refer like with the other hospital, seminar hospital. Only this professor, Udilaga cancer specific, Udilaga cancer, and she's very good. ha go botsa kere mme it was modimo ntwe nge tlo orchestrate le everything because gore o be the appointment go professor o professor o ga bere ke fela mo Pretoria o ya bo appointment bo overseas but this gynecologist imoponetsi today for na PAI today are ke na le patient ke e o na le this this thing ovarian cancer and it's bad so she need operation but no she can come next week for the test yeah okay ba mpo tsore next week o ya kwa next week ke ya kwa na kwa dira di test le nan check and tell us the difference between a banana cancer and if it's a banana cancer is a good cancer it can it's a good cancer it can be cured but if it's this is this and this and this camera okay it's fine after more happy ke a bona khodinyana max pita more are okay the result is that this is ovarian cancer we need to operate you. Because of umbakane e gole ke lose weight too much I'm losing weight and ka mo my grandmother ke se ke most because of lene o hudile ya no ke sa ba go mo fast stress I'm not saying anything more yen I say this to le go ha I just told my elder sister I'm like o ka botsa anyone if kama emo I was getting very to my affect but the date out is September the 8th September ra go theater ra go operate. So in the morning ke botsa anti ka wa hospital ara wona ke tlo tsa botsa ke tlo wisa go tsela go hospital ka no it's fine like that it's a request go go hospital ke tlo tsa ke tlo wisa go hospital a fitla mo anti ra tsama ra hospital ke tla go hospital kwa ke kra one of the doctor already a nkemetse ka mo reception mo ba mpulitse ba re ke operation ya ke ka 12 o'clock so now I'm like it's 11 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because I want to tell my kid that medication all over tswa mo go nana so ke ba la yi ya na ba tsala like to keep me molo ba mpotsa ba re after mo ke tsetsa go ba handle nya na doctor ka a tantla lo tsetsa mo gore unfortunately we couldn't save your organs we had to remove everything and I'm like what do you mean everything are we have to take out your ovaries we have to take out your fallopian tubes we have to take out your womb yo
0: sure
1: whatever ntwele ya
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0: sure
1: but okay it's fine so it was Friday Saturday ke le go spetele le Sunday ke le go spetele Sunday physiotherapy ya fitla molo ya tsoya go gore ke gone go tsamaya so a ke gone go tsamaya ban trainer 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know if because of your age or what, but you are here. Tomorrow I'm discharging you because there's no need for me to keep you here. We're just wasting your medical aid. You are fine, you are healed. I can save you, Kitari. I was supposed to be admitted for 10 days, but I was admitted Friday, Saturday, Sunday, Monday, Bambosa Baraka, Sanara, who discharged. So that's why I was like, when I went through the journey, I didn't see it. Na gore ke be interviewing ore ka teng ke bone modimo mo pelong ya ena. I'm grateful for that. So even though ba mposa dilo tsa gore we have removed this and all that, sometimes batho ba ka mposa ba re maybe na I'm crazy to believe in that, but the same God o ke believe-ang gore he resurrected Lazarus when Lazarus was dead, the same God when the Hebrew boys went to the fire and buried, even though the fourth man will not come and save us, we shall not bow down to the statues. I still believe hore there's a big picture, and there's something big in my life, and so yeah, that's why I share the story of healing the bruises. Healing the bruises is more about my experiences, things that I encountered. Some things I feel like maybe it was unfair for me to go through it, but I feel like for me to share this story, maybe there's someone out there, also number Swadi, to that person, if not, you're gonna to hold on, Momodimo, do not give up into temptation. Yes, you are going through this. You may not see the light, but at the end of the day, in the tunnel, there will be a light. Just hold on. That's why he's settling healing the bruises. Because today I'm healed. I can speak about my story. I can share my story to anyone to say, you can do it, man. You can do it. It's not the end of the world.
0: Sure, Ntabi. 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
1: ao batho
0: so yes ke a itse re go tlo dimedisa a re wa re tsa too much
1: o rata show yena ke a lebo
0: and then batho ba ka ba kena go ba lebo ha Dr. George Talita Dr. George Talita she's a friend she's a colleague she's my role model she's one of the radiologists Dr. Gugushe Masibiso. Oh my goodness, she also play a huge role model of that. They work this journey Lena. Dr. Kobane Komoto, she's a radiologist Lena. She played a role of a colleague, of a sister, of my mentor. Tato Nkuna, oh, a sister, my everything, my friend, my sister, my colleague, she also played a role on that. Kyaleboga Makhabo Sidaki, a practice manager. Lenny, she played a huge role. She's the one who did the scans. She came to visit Nico Hospitala. The receptionist is Arona, Nomene, Nkakwane, Jimmy, Ngofu, Kelvin, Mazinga, Izo. My family, but Wakasaneke, Galabora for support, Vansilenyone, Auntie Nerisha, Francis, Galabora, Matidiso Faneke, my sister. Galabora for support abone. Yo, like, thank you so much, guys. Liba bamba ke ba mention ang guys, ke tsho kopa tsarola. I love you all so much. Le bangata but galabora. Yes, my late apostle Watsman family ha kwa Watsman. Thank you so much for supporting me because I know God because of him. Like he literally was a father, he was my mentor even though I lost him but I'm so grateful for everything and the role that he has played in my life. Yeah. Yeah, that's
1: sure.
0: All. Thank you.
1: Ke le buile ko go tsebe ke a ke tsebung tshile ke le bang fela o itsebe ye o ntshile. 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

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Mamma de Sibylla said, Stand by me. Ban E. King, when I said, Your family, Kenny Latimore, love me back. About Kitaka Sila Solacino. Happy birthday to you. Kitaka won a thing at a Mudimata party. Much longer to us about Jungo Obona or Tabigi. Jolly hair, let's a cinnamon at Holonaka of Fella. Botle ba mametseng jwa letshebeletso ena ya lesedi ba le dibakeng tse fapaneng ba le mosebetsing ba le ka rudin thorontoro ba le ka rumesebetsi e fapaneng ba le ka romalapa